It's not time to make a change. Just relax, take it easy. You're still young, that's your fault.

0: Don't bring everybody down like this. Don't worry. It will soon pass, whatever it is. Don't worry, be happy.
1: Nova Ràdio Lloret.
2: Nova.